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Dancon. You know what it is? The rain don't do your shishi. In fact, the rain na yeri de de. But all about yeri de ski. How about our road? How did they take survive the way water? It just full everywhere, flood, it just flow. If we continue to the throw away dirty for inside gutter, sit down, take that one. 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They just throw away dirty anyhow, they spoil our environment. Let's not they pour your dirty for inside gutter. This flood will they see so. Now something we feel key. Now something says we feel make that our neighbor, he may even get house again. Make me become our brother keeper. Report all those people where they throw away dirty anyhow, anyhow, where they like. These people will get mad for this kind of matter. This message now from 94.1 was Zobia FM.

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United, the rain don't do your shishi. In fact, the rain na yeri de de. But how about yeri de stay? How about our road? How we go take survive the way water it just full everywhere, flood, it just flow. If we continue to the throw away dirty for inside gutter, sit down, take that one. Need to not wait for government to come stop that your neighbor. They just get to wait dirty anyhow, they spoil our environment. Need to not they pour your dirty for inside gutter. This flood will they see so. Now something way free key. Now something says way free make that our neighbor. He may even get house again. Make me become our brother keeper. Report all those people where they throw away dirty anyhow where they like. These people will get mad for this kind of matter. This message now from 94.1 was Zobia FM.

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0: Celery.
1: Yes, you want another celery?
0: Okay,
1: spell turmeric.
0: C-E-I-N-E-I-I-C.
1: Yes, sir.
0: Turmeric.
1: Correct. One carton of Maggi chicken flavor for you. 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
1: Hey, is it the mix of the day?
2: Hi, John. You're not coming in on me.
1: Yes, my sister.
2: That's right, this is me, kids. And talk like this.
1: Hey, and that you be sweet to me.

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Eh, Grace. And then, 60 remain. And then, give me another plate. 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

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Oh boy, you don't talk. Calm down. You know they tire. Man, the new level be that, eh? This new NTS Sachet Bondi. Don't make easy for me. Brotherly. Involve me, ma. Make me sure they follow ya like it. Talk until you tire. When you go and get the new NTS Sachet Bondi, dial star 312-7 hash and press 2 to start to enjoy from 100 Naira. No damn. Talk the go. My people, welcome to my channel. Today, I go show you how I dey take make golden moon wey get plenty meat inside. 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

0: Mira that person fit be like a bad girl. Now send the guy around, they do good. Hey, the guy around, they heal sicknesses. The guy around, they make sure, say, on your first day, okay. Now send the bad girl down, yaka, come make sure, say, we serving children, we don't sleep. We don't wake up for inside of this morning. Who do want for us, now that God, in goodness and in mercies, now they always, they follow us. Hey, Bube GK, who sing I'm here in Doma? I say, make a user reminder, say, our God still there for the business of doing good. And for inside of this month of June, now in goodness, in mercies, now we will always, they see. For inside of this month of June, as this song talks, say, hey, Bube GK, glorious warrior, mighty man of war. Now, so everything where the warriors, that God will be the mighty man of war. In the danger to fight for us because he said vengeance now he own. So leave him. Now God is a man of war. Leave that God make it down for you. Everything what will they say, what will they face, what will come for inside of this month of June. That God will be the mighty warrior, the glorious warrior. Now he go there to take fight and for us because he no go feel lose any battle. And so we no go lose any battle at all, at all. Good morning to you, my darlings. Good morning, sugars. Good morning, my loves. Good morning, sugar. Mwah! Welcome to another sweet day for radio. Ah, another day here for radio. And you no go enjoy yourself. No now. But today now, Wednesday, the number third day inside of the month of June 2026, we don't carry today put festival of our God here in hand. So as we come out and as we come back, in the stay with us. We the thank God for this morning, and all of us don't wait. No worry yourself. Leave every other thing where they worry you. But that God should make you cast all your cares on top of him because he cares for you. Or you carry your wahala, just drop him and carry yourself enter today's business. My name, Nakate Ogan. K-A-T-E-O-G-A-N. I love all of us. And I say welcome for today on our wake up show. And that will come after the markets.
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1: Remember how Mom would look at Ellie? 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I don't know how to
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1: Yeah, sure. Let's make this money first.
0: Find your mom with a trip to Zanzibar. 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
1: Yes, sir.
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Good morning to you, my darlings. Good morning to you, my loves. Welcome. I tell my sisters, every time I hear this, when I talk this, good morning to you, my darlings. If you ever try to remember this morning, tell me, Jesus, you always make me laugh. But as I talk, and my darlings, sorry, can you usually call it my darlings, eh? It is time for my My darlings, good morning to you. Welcome to another time with me for radio on my wake-up show this morning. Kate Agama, I'm my name. I'm trying very show for me to carry the Abada word for this morning take some hours. Abada, they carry us every day. Every day, Abada, they tell us something when we supposed to hear. Abada, they tell us something when you help us to take move for inside of the day. For us to think, this thing will they do, Alpha. You know that kind of thing, man. So, let me put mat. And put ear for grand. To take everything Abada get for us this morning. Right. So Abada say my tell us, no tie your goat where hyenas gather. So people will remember hyena cry. Hyena. No tie your goat for where hyenas gather. Hyena and animal, you gonna trap it. No tie, you watch not go wide. This animal, okay. You know what time? Carry your phone. Drive, type and hyena. H-Y-E-N-U-A. Then if you want to include two hyenas. But you tie your goats for where hyenas gather. Goats. Your goats. You see, I'm saying your goats this phone. Kakaraka. Your goats, they valuable, but once you tie them for where animal, those, the animal, it dey. Your goat, if it no survive now, the space, the chance for your goat to survive, it totally small way. Nah, this thing now, not be about goats. This thing where they talk, not be about goats. Nah, about environment and gardens. Plenty time for life. Some of us, we lose opportunities. Some of us, we lose our peace. Some of us, our character, we lose them. Some of us, even future. Maybe because of say we not get your back around. Maybe because of say we not get what we need not to lose all these things. But because we keep ourselves for environment where we're not supposed to be. I call them the wrong environment. If you see a student who should be something where you that thing, that student should fail. Because that student deal with people, friends will not get interest for reading. Friends will not get interest for learning. If you see person where they work, hard-working person, they employ you now. Your name, your image fits spoil. Because you're always surrounded by people where no they honest. People they very dishonest. Like, you know how something will happen. People know say you be good somebody, but because of where you been there, they say, this person a good person, if you come out this person, but the person, why this person, but, you know that kind of thing. Now, not be every of those people they affect you, because sometimes some people feel say, ah, these people not be good people, because they never come close to see whether those people are good people. But you, the one that they talk about are bad people. Young person, you get great dreams, great ideas, but you go abandon them because it is everybody way there around you, they laugh you. Because you don't surround yourself

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1: Guardians. Now make you see, some business owners, they carefully choose who that they take advice from, who that they gather with. Successful people, they intentional about their cycle. Everybody for your friends, no fit get the same thing. But you see, most of them, even the ones who don't get what you want, the ones who don't get what you find, at least good day, helpful in one way or the other. You see what you see, that thing will surround you today, they feel shape you. Sometimes even parents, the kind of parents where you get to, that one says follow. That is said, talking for 1 Corinthians 15:33 say, do not be misled. Bad company corrupts good character. Some of the Bible translations say good manner. In no talk say might corrupt good character. He say if they corrupt, if they influence the thing say they do. This thing that they talk today may be just about friends. Now about the environment we don't create around ourselves. You see the environment we know today good. But I tell you, your mindset in another environment, create a different kind of mindset inside of you. Say, this environment where I did, the things I need no day here, but I will start from somewhere. Once you don't create for that, your mind, say you want to move to something, say this environment where I did not give me what I want, but once you don't have that, you don't get that thing for your mind, you don't already create a different environment. You did find yourself somewhere, but your mind, they think another thing. Your mind, they other places. You, they come out from that environment sometimes. Go meet people. They will help your idea. They will help you grow. When you don't just there, you don't talk to them, they don't, you come back. Your mindset now, another great environment. So maybe just about your friends. Maybe just about where you they live. It must start from you. Which kind of things where you they gist? Which kind of things where you allow to the day for your head, for your mind, all the time? Which kind of information where you they feed your mind every day? Which kind of habits where you get, where you still they hold? These things they help you they grow, or they drag you down? Think and ask yourself too. As a parent, to be a good parent, your environment, you now where they surround your children, how you they surround them. Ask yourself as a friend, how I be. Then ask yourself as a person, how the environment for my mindset, because it is very, very important. So my darlings, as they come out today, take time to protect your environment, protect your dream, guard your value. Be deliberate about what you want to invest your time, your energy, and your trust.
2: 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Amen.
1: Hey, yes, good morning to you once again. My people, we want to change their mindset. We want to change their environment. We want to change their cycle. We want to change the kind of things that they carry for inside of the mind. 6 o'clock. Now we don't enter for inside of the time for today. Welcome. My name is Peter Dan. Today, my dear, nowhere you go tie your goat to. Your goat feed is very, very important to you. But wisdom, they tell us, make no tie and where hyenas then gather. No tire where this say your goat no go fit even survive for inside at all at all. Hey, that guy for you to talk to me this morning. I don't talk my own, you talk to me. You want to shut my recharge card on top of

0: The wet sock. I don't talk on the floor, so when I drop over that word, not just drop on like that. I need to know whether you understand what I the talk. I don't tell you to make you talk on that, make you give me your understanding according to what I talk. You go write it in me, I talk, then you go tell me what you understand. The way you understand them, but make it be what you write. You write one thing, then tell me another meaning. So, chapter is 0818-475-0000. Another number to call now 0818-476-0000. And on top of the WhatsApp protocol, WhatsApp now 0809-030-6414. As you talk about that word, if you still wake your loved ones up this morning, and you have to wake all my loved ones, my mama, my papa, my sister, my family, my love them, I won't talk. Everybody, all of them, I said, when they listen to me, and they wake on up for inside of this morning. So, the man within my life, if everybody, and I wake up, wake up. Okay, so I come back to you. Hello, good morning.
1: Happy New Month to you.
0: Happy New Month to you,
1: WLG.
0: Yes, sir. I wear the crown. Ta-ta. I'm getting
1: that.
0: Amen.
1: The glory of God will come in your life. Yes, that's my perfect.
0: All right.
1: Because, however, it is in my discovery. My spirit is coming. Look up, however, collect the promise of the mayor country. However, collect you got for a wedding. Ask us to present it to you. It's presenting another man this year. I'm a different one. Look up, however, this is a Christian new year. The type of the record, I have a the record, Radio Princess, Jenny. Look up. The Radio Princess. It is still in the national media.
0: Amen.
1: Princess Cynthia.
0: All right. Thank you very, very much. Okay, Kola Wole Kenneth. Don't tie your goat for where hyenas gather. In life, you get to be very careful with activities. You have to be very careful not to dine with the hyenas. That's the wrong people because you never lead us anywhere. Okay. All right, Kola Wole, drop the number where you want me to send the recharge card to. Thank you very much. Okay, I'll go back. Hello, good morning. You have to go. You never wake well. Good morning. Hi, Dinkao! Dinkao! Good morning to you, my guy. So this is my life day now. Thank you very much, but today we go talk, no vex.
1: No,
0: I am.
1: Yeah.
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0: Mommy! 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
3: 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Please, please get Mommy into you. Small, small now.
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1: 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You can continue this talk later. 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

0: Welcome back, my darlings. Okay, so, I know it took lengthy. I just want to go back to my full name. But my name is my teacher, then. And I beg. I don't say I'm not supposed to spell my name like this. I beg you. I'm not going like Chimaya. I beg. My name, I will not be a name. My name is O-G-A-N. Organ. Not organ. Not kidney. Not the liver. Maybe intestine, maybe this is maybe even that one they press they play. This one my family name. A-G-A-N-K-A-T-E. Some people go write Kate. People go write my name. Some people call me Cake. And you accept me now. She's at the Cake. Now beg, I beg you now. My name now K-A-T-E. O-G-A-N. N like N-N-N. Maybe say now dead, we are the dead. But N-N-N. Okay, thank you. I love you too. Okay. Hello, good morning. Good morning to you too, because you will be left having your son by a tree.
1: God bless you.
0: Bless you too, let's go.
1: Thank you. I want you to let my family back this morning.
0: Okay.
1: My wife, Chikeje. My son, Emmanuel Chikeje. My daughter. My mother, Emily Nadia. My brothers and sisters. All Nadia family. All in my tender
0: community.
1: And Dr. Emily Nadia. And you know the last. This is. I found it.
0: Thank you very much, okay. Hey, I'm gonna check my people on top of WhatsApp. Okay. Hey, I call our late Kenneth. God bless you too. You don't see him. Good morning, Auntie Kate. How was your night and family? I better watch you no tie your goat hair high enough. God, I miss me, say. Now associate yourself with people of bad character because evil communication corrupts good manners. So the kind of people that you mingle with is important. Even Bible says it. Okay, you see, make a wake up all Wazuria families. You make a from Elephant. Okay. Thank you very much, my dearest Ineka. Yeah. Okay. Good morning, Kate. I've gone inside this new day. Thank you so much for today's Abada word. Thank you, too. Say you always listen. Okay, he said, yeah, but I would say, no tie your goat for where hyenas gather. This means choose your friends and the environment wisely because if you stay around bad company, then it influences you into trouble and ruin your future. You give me Bible portion. No, say you always give me Bible okay, the same one where I put. Protect your business, your money and property by not exposing your resources carelessly where dishonest people fit take advantage of them. Proverbs 22:3. He said, make it also guide your spiritual life by not putting yourself in a situation where it leads you into sin or weaken your faith. He puts Bible portion to watch and pray lest you fall into temptation. Matthew 26:41. This day read the learn. He said, be careful who you trust with sensitive information. Some people fit to use your secrets against you when problems arise. He said, a gossip betrays a confidence, but a trustworthy person keeps a secret. Proverbs 11:13. You can talk to. He said, protect your children and loved ones from harmful influences by not deliberately placing them where danger or corruption awaits. Train up your child in the way you should go. Proverbs 22:6. Then you say, use wisdom before making decisions because before you commit your time, money, or future into anything, check whether the environment is safe and trustworthy. You can put again, Proverbs 10:14. I say, the wise store up knowledge. In summary of this whole thing, look at your blessings, your opportunity, your reputation, or your future. Go where destruction awaits for them. Be as wise as a serpent and as innocent as a dove. Matthew 10:16. 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King 6. I give you shaka shaka. I shaka shalize you. Hey! I shaka shalize you, my dear. Hey, wake up, wake up. See, if people preserve the angel, oh boy, yeah. It's not a smart thing, man. All right. Happy blessed marriage to you, Mommy Kate, the only valuable queen of Wazobia. Baba! The only valuable queen of Wazobia. Okay, not the queen of Wazobia, the valuable don't enter. I collect it. He said, I bless the bad God. Who made it possible for me and my family to see another new day, glory to his name. He said, make a way that he got them, as he reclaimed, Zora, Dari, Kirika, Jezbon, Wee Banning, Engineer Modestus, Bayara, Jinka, Mommy Queen, Amadi, from Kansamadi, Papa Church, Abad Boy, Uncle P, Devil Head, Adan, AC Morocco, Mommy Olachi, Princess Cynthia, General Ramsey, Sonny Wonsu from London, Lorenzo Delight, Area Mama, Engineer Kevin, Still Love, God Unity, Progress, Wisdom, Chioma, Princess, Dakuku, Stanley Renters, Medicine, Steve Pire, Engineer Raymond, The Wonder for Jesus, Wazobia Grandma, Oboye, Marshall, The Delicious Debbie Solution, Ejima, and Increase from Elenka, Engineer Moses Winter. Alright, thank you very much. Who did this? Another benefit card for this year. Still Cheta. Cheta, you never give me my bad word that waiting. You never, you the first person to give me and mean waiting I mean. You can check my research card. Alright. You say, I want to join Wazobia Club. How do I get the contact to join? I love the program so much. Okay. I will send you the president. Which number will you want to use join? So that I will send to the president. Alright. Good morning, my sister Kate. God, I hope you slept well, my darling. I slept well. You say your name now, Asha Emirates. I bet I will then tell us again. Say it means say, no surround yourself with negative minds. And again, it means say, no day where your dream will be killed. Oh yes, thank you very much, my darling. This also make a wake your sweet husband, Engineer Chooks, your kids, blessing a miracle, baby, and every Wazobia. FM, Daiawa, Jinta, and so on and so forth. Okay. Alright, I don't get time because I need to run, come out for inside of here. Good morning, the Queen of Wazobia. My name is Natotiku from Elelewa. Please help me wake my yard people, my wife, Nena Eze, Mommy Victory, Mommy Kaya, Mommy Olu, Mommy Olu Omachi, and Mommy Noble. Alright. Hey, I don't get time at all. I better wake my daughters, especially Oshare Gray. Make she come go school. Thank you. You give Gregory from. Okay, now go market.
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0: me meet up and my paper stuck on my paper stuck on my car and somebody you say good morning to you, my darlings, welcome back. But before we enter the inside of the papers this morning, make I give this to every one of us. I love you. I love us all. I love you. My name is Kate Ogani, and I'm a person of our day, it goes too well. Maybe come the year waiting, the papers get for us for inside of this morning. Different papers now with the touch like the ones with the vessels, the ones with the vessels, the ones with the seaters, the ones with the seaters. When they carry all of them, they take the channel you say. Okay. Governor Fubara Dore Asher, NUT, say they will secure river schools. We will secure river schools as the Nigerian Union of Teachers. Governor Fubara Dore Asher, the Nigerian Union of Teachers, on security of river schools and attacks, and listen, as these attacks they happen, say the schools go they safe. So when river schools they safe, other people, anyway, to some people, injury to one or injury to all, why to some people, injury to one, not injury to all, okay? You know, say yesterday, then this solidarity rally, go for inside of the government house. National Association, or even a National Assembly, I say Association, National Assembly don't condemn the kidnapping of school children and teachers for a year, as they call for their rescue. So since this thing happened, and now I remember say, I'm going to condemn them. Since this thing, make an even step to condemn, make an I bring our laws. Laws! We will protect people. You know, the best them, they're waiting on the Electoral Act. Okay, Electoral Act. Hey, National Assembly don't condemn the kidnapping of school children and teachers for your state as they call for safe rescue. Okay, Chindadon resigned as minority leader after his defect to APC. When did that already become and this thing and the defect? Or now they resign as minority leader. When they already become, what did they call them? APC governorship candidate. Okay, Chinda resigned as minority leader after he defected to APC. Lawyers, they give different interpretation of the appeal court ruling for Rivers APC leadership. Lawyers don't they give different meaning on top of the appeal court ruling for River State APC leadership. You know, say that case come out. Some lawyers and tell say, okay, the court don't pursue and turn your court alleged this thing. The other one they say, no, the court don't tell say they make up the case, maybe them be this one. Now lawyers, court, they put us for trouble. Okay. Poor Nigerians, they benefit from Tinubu policies. Presidency, now they talk this one, saying that poor Nigerians, now they benefit from Tinubu policies. Are they rich person? Am I rich? For Nigeria now, say, who rich, who poor? You say, let you say you rich, but the time when you go change your money to dollar, you say you may even get money, you be poor, poor, poor. But now because of the hardship, we tell you as far as you go fit provide food, as far as you get here to sleep, you're a rich person. We understand that one. But dear presidency, I never benefit now. I be a rich, I'm not rich. I'm not rich. The presidency now they talk, say my poor Nigerians they benefit from Tinubu policies. Check on top of the Daily Post, you go see I'm maybe for notes, you say now Daniel Bwala will be the special advisor to President on top of media and public communications. Now in where they talk this something, now them be the direct people where they benefit from the policies where they come out. Okay, you need prayers. Sheyi Makinde, they hit fire Shey because of the comments when you make on top of the kidnapping. You need prayers. Oyo State Governor Sheyi Makinde, now they use hammer, they knock fire Shey for head. Because of waiting in talk concerning the kidnapping for inside of the state. Remember say, Ayodele Fire say, former governor inside of the state, come out contact saying that the Oyo State government, now they sponsor this thing that happened for Oyo State just to spoil the name of presidency. And I asked a question just as I did, the other asked the same question. Say, one time you say state government get power past federal government, since when? When it happened? But Seyi Makinde then come knock the head of Fire Sese. Say, he need prayers. I think they call on Nigerians to pray for the man. Say, right now, he not saying the thing well. He head no rather stay well. So make Nigerians then pray for him. Hey, prayer. Seyi now we sing the same prayer. Is the key. Now make me everything will happen. Na prayer. Na prayer. You don't get any moral to advise Jonathan. PDP, they blast Festus Keamo. You don't get any moral to advise Jonathan. PDP, that's the Teraki own side of PDP. They collect Jonathan as their only candidate for the election for 2020. Then you say, you, Festus Keamo, you don't get any moral to advise Jonathan. Because Festus Keamo tell Jonathan, say, brother, just go stay one place. No bother yourself, say, you want to become, you want to run for anything. No run. Don't run. Your leg no they pay you. Yeah, you they run go. Now PDP, come outside, come knock and for it, say, you no get right to advise anybody. Even if person will advise, maybe you, you no get that right at all at all. Alright, the pictures where they show on top of social media of those kidnapped children, maybe from Nigeria, not from Mali. Who they talk this one? In presidency, now they talk them. Say that picture where they move up and down, say now them be the kidnapped children, that picture where they move for social media, say now them be the kidnapped children from Oyo State, say maybe in, say that picture, people take them from Mali. Presidency. Now they dismiss that one. And at the presidential talk person, that your onanuga. Now you talk and say, say those students, maybe the ones who they kidnap from Oyo State. Now children who they treat anyhow, they maltreat them from inside of Mali. Hey! Oh, now I to come at the dismiss claim. They say this will happen. That one did not happen. Oyo boy, no kidnapping. More pressure on federal government than governors to rescue kidnapped school children. If you see protests yesterday, if anywhere where you turn, there they protest. Any place, any state where you turn, now so, there they protest up and down. But I appreciate this protest because, come on, we don't pray, we don't talk, we don't fast, we don't... It be like, you know, maybe the entire street, collect the street, take the power, because... I beg. You think they tire me, eh? Sometimes when I think of it, my heart go just heavy. It go heavy. Everywhere I protest, protest. Tinubu to address the National Assembly on June 12th. You know, it's not Democracy Day. So Tinubu to address the National Assembly on top of June 12th. See, I think no jam now. We say no jam. But what do you want to tell us? What do you want to tell them? Federal government don't tighten airports and border screening because of Ebola outbreak. Federal government don't tighten the airport and border screening because of Ebola outbreak. Okay. I beg. Let me say, I need to bring doctor. When we talk about this Ebola and what you need to do, what all of us need to do to make sure say we don't enter for inside of this problem, because even then they say we never even ready. Our readiness, our preparedness, they very, very short. We're not ready at all, at all. Talk to me. 0818-475-0000. 0818-475-0000. Or 0816-0000. 0818-476-0000. On top of the WhatsApp, now 0809-0306414. 0809-0306414. Okay. Hello, good morning.
1: Good morning, my sister.
0: Yes, my brother.
1: Don't go through.
0: I know the verse. Hello? You say that I know the verse. I say I know the verse. You know, can't talk. Hello, good morning. Good morning to you, Jesus started the prayer.
1: I'm
0: under the chair. Where can I do that then? I'm not at the chair.
1: I can wake up this morning, not pray for Nigeria.
0: My dear.
1: Hey, don't talk to us Sunday, not pray for Nigeria. You get bad leader. That's just it. My name is Paris, the guy on the radio governor. Uncle Kana, not the guy on the guy on the radio governor. Governor Kubra, I saw and the secure last school. Public school. If this thing not happen, you know, the secure last public school. In the world, not until now for you. That means all this while, Riverside public school not in the secure.
0: You don't mean we are secure.
1: No, we are my sister. National Assembly don't condemn the... Although, I'm not surprised we are on recess. But in day on holiday.
0: Even as in day holiday, how many of them talk?
1: They don't talk anything.
0: Okay.
1: But then they're busy with their primary. Yes, they don't care for us. Then, poor Nigerians, they benefit from policies. Then, a dollar. That means the poor Nigerians, they buy soy for 180 Yadi. Then they buy gas for 250 Naira or 1 kg Yadi.
0: I'm going to finish the station today, go check.
1: Maybe poor Nigerians, they sell for poor Nigerians the same price, Yadi. Are you seeing the title of? Abba, this is reality. Everybody is feeling the heat. Both poor Nigerians and rich and young. Everybody is feeling the heat.
0: So
1: nothing not come back on the talk with him in London. Quite unfortunate.
0: Thank you very much, my brother, man. Okay. So I take any call now, go enter for inside of market, so I will just leave and enter for inside of the market. When I come back, we will continue from where we stop. I take your calls, then your messages on top of the WhatsApp, 0809-030-6414, 0809-030-6414. Everybody, the promise of the safe return of the children. After the in fact, I entered this market that they come back. My name is Kate Ogam.
2: This song is a certain one. Say their efforts.
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7: Remember how then we wake up early? 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
11: Why is your mom with the trip to Zanzibar? 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Like a note using

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1: Hey, this one not be smart, you know. Make I go arrange my own decoder, Samsung.
0: Go TV. Love it. Guy, you don't need to see. Ha, you can go do my work, eh? You can continue this talk later. Hey boy, you don't get. Haga, hey, no be tired. Now the new level be that, eh? This new NTS started bonding. Don't make life easy for me. Brotherly. Even me, ma. Make me say they follow ya like you. 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

0: 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Pick up that 96. Now the newspaper headlines over on the touch light this morning. If you guys are joining us, welcome. We don't drop the headlines. And now the phone lines, where they go. 0818-475-0000 or 0818-476-0000. And the WhatsApp, 0809-030-6414. Hello, good morning.
1: Good morning.
0: Good morning to you.
1: Happy New Year.
0: Yes, sir.
1: How was your night, my sister? That was the important part first.
0: Very fine, we thank God for today.
1: Two more for me.
0: Yeah, okay. Let's go.
1: My sister, federal government, have you? The federal government is the government of this federal government and
0: You mean presidency?
1: Presidency,
0: Anybody who didn't work for the president, who they fit speak.
1: Come outside, talk anything you like.
0: Person who they fit speak, a spokesperson, a special advisor, chief of staff to the president, anybody who they directly linked to the president, who they fit speak on behalf of the president.
1: My sister,
0: the presidency. The president's policy, policies of the president. Policies where the presidents they always talk about policies like the fair subsidy removal, because now when I'm waiting to do now the first major decision when you take policies like the foreign exchange, they move to the market giving exchange rates, because they can put all these different foreign exchange them together, then put all together making it different according to them. Say that one, then do tax reform. Then do student loan scheme. Then do some kind. I don't even forget some things the way they say. Even for light sector, electricity sector reform said. How they want to say with the lights now, that time they didn't talk and where they come down. So different this thing. Now they say then do. Hello, good morning. Okay. Hello, good morning. Dinka. Good morning. Alright. Maybe from China, from Mali.
1: I have politicians and I have people. I have

0: Still that do, and two that you do, and the times that you finish them, and the ones that you do at the moment. In so much of the equipment that need to take complete the work, then begin arrive Niger. From there, even so, when we even see for inside container, it can talk about the work where they do so far, so good for inside the Yakubu Gowon Stadium for Elekaya. Yeah, like I said, you know, substructure for a pitch is 100% complete. We have 4,000 perforated pipes here. We have a sprinkler system ready to go. We have asphalted our surface for about 2 feet track. We've done our triple jump along that area. We've done all the greens in the main bowl. You know, the VIP area, the Azaria facilities are 90% complete. The VVIP area, as you can see, they're tiling now. As you can see, roof is going up here. We have our PA system on ground. We have our scoreboard on ground. Our floor light masks have been fabricated, ready to go. Electrification is going on for the floodlights. Our scoreboard base is being fabricated. All the iron work for the scoreboard is there. All the LED panels for the scoreboard are inside our containers here. So we're more or less ready to go. We're backfilling the practice pitches. So we did elevation on the practice pitches because of the flood around the area. We elevated almost over 70 feet. So we're backfilling. A lot of sand going in there. We're backfilling, compacting, and taking levels. You know, as you can see, the cladding work is more or less 90% complete. All the and the main bowl, whether they inside the main stadium, the playing pitch, whether they play the ball, they do the sport proper. After the work done be, they still talk about the pitch for inside the Yakubu Gowon Stadium. Start installation of the pitch. The pitch is very important, extremely important. Because United need to play continental games here, which means that all ancillary facilities must be completed. The pitch must be ready before September. So when CAF come for inspection, when they come, they're not bothered about the track. Because we're not going to install this track in rainy season. You don't install full PV track in rainy season. You're looking for trouble. So we wait towards dry season. But we have all the material for the track here. We finish the pitch. Our pitch is ready. Our sprinkler system is ready. Our scoreboard is ready. Public address system is ready. All ancillary facilities are ready. Our floodlights, 1,500 lux, high definition TV for FIFA games. That's what we're installing here.
1: All right. That now, Oga. AD, Ezekiel, AD, and I the money is here. Yeah, the money back. And I did talk there yesterday. Anyway, a month ago, he came out Super Falcons Cup, where experienced striker Aziz Atosola, they are among the first set of players to show camp. You see, on Friday, Nigeria, the Super Falcons, go jam Senegal women, for a friendly game, whether they play to take one match, yes, for the last one when they come up, very soon. People are also coming, Sikuratu, Ladikbo, Kafiat, Siki, Asisat Oswala, Joe Omewa, Kessin Demeri, Kenny Pen, Blessing Ilaveda, Felasade Ijamili, C, Adeline Ndachi, Ngazi Ukabi Okaorene, and of course, Omori Sola Babajide, all of them got to come. For Super Eagles camp yesterday, Calvin Bassey don't show face. He say, oh Bobby, I don't arrive well for Poland. We must play Poland today. Yes, sir. And today we'll play Poland for another friendly game. Calvin Bassey don't show. Even another player, Jeremy Philip Otele, they'll be the expectant to come camp as at when all of us go sleep yesterday night. As Calvin Bassey show camp, 20 players now show camp for Eric Sekusel to work with. Ahead of this game. The game will start today by 8:45 p.m. for Poland time. That time at 7:45 p.m. for Nigerian time for Warsaw. At least I will watch this Super Eagles friendly game today. Then next week Wednesday we'll call us then play Ronaldo as Ronaldo won't go World Cup. Alex Iwobi don't confirm it say he's available for this friendly game against Poland and Portugal. As he the warm up to end he to mark the number 100 time when he played for the Super Eagles of Nigeria, now they call 100 cap. He say he ready that. And if Alex Iwobi play these two matches, he will become the fourth Nigerian player to reach that number. He will do the special, he will do a special class with Joseph Yobo, Vincent Oyama, and Ahmed Musa. This one, Alex Iwobi don't come back from injury. Now a big boost to put Eric Sekusel when injury that affect a player, a team well. As you can see there, Ademola Lookman, Femi Aziz, Samson Tijani, Al Hassan Yusuf, and Ebenezer Akis Samiro. All of them don't come out for this particular game. Meanwhile, policeman picking from Ilaitao.

0: You see nothing after this. You don't know where. You die here. Yes, 28 years old Nigerian international. He say, yet you have to have this 2025-2026 Premier League season. Then, before coaches are from Nune, Experiente, Santo, to other coaches, can die. All of the world manage nothing after this. You keep up for bench until Victor Pereira come, call the giver playing time. He give score goals. He score goal against Chelsea. He score goal against Tottenham. Score goals. Because if they move up for the Europa League team, yes. All this thing happen. He say, no, it's a discouragement for this coming season because he get assurance, assurance when Davido gives him a that say, he will play next season and he ready to die. Yeah. Maybe enter today's Pepper as a Liverpool legend, Scotland and Glasgow Celtic legend. Sir Kenny Dalglish, they say he will go treatment now for cancer, the warrior. This year news will come after another Liverpool gate. This is my own idea as a coach. I watch him small as a player. Kevin Keegan. Now come, he can say, he can. 4 days ago, say, he own cancer, then reach stage 4. Wisdom, speaking of coffee. Anyway, before we finally back to defender, Ibrahima Konate right now, he don't finish, almost, then he almost finished talk with Real Madrid, as he won Real Madrid on a free transfer. Why Real Madrid they always profit from Liverpool players when they leave on the free transfer? The other time I turned Alexander Arnold. Now Ibrahima Konate, when he split that day, Madrid anyway, since last season. Now nobody will see for Liverpool last season. Now he don't get the opportunity to move to Real Madrid. He can say, he's a French player. He did one talk with Liverpool, make you see that if he changed his mind, but the talk, no can get ahead. But in all and all, Ibrahima Konate played 183 times for Liverpool for all competition, win Premier League, win FA Cup, win two League Cup. He began Liverpool for RB Leipzig in 2021 for £35,000 British pound. Let me talk about the new offside rule when FIFA then add, and of course, the new offside rule, and they say, delay offside flag, it will become a team of the past, so after FIFA call review the team, can say this team may make sense. If you get offside before, last season if you watch, person will get offside, you will hear the watcher for team, will say, now offside now, you will wait until the person play the ball inside net, or they play the ball go outside. Before you will call blue, call, say now offside. They say now, that opportunity there again, you know there again. Even FIFA said they'll introduce advanced semi-automated offside for video assistant referee. They will make the decision faster and quicker. The ball don't get one kind microchip for video referee. See when I see. As you get offside, as your leg touch the ball, you go signal the referee. The referee will blow. Pip. The person get offside. No need to leave the waist in there. Waist flag or waist. You know the again. Let me know can see and come out. So now we want to see how you want to score offside goal. Another one that played yesterday. Now the one there. So for that friendly game, when Japan. Yes, Japan played one match yesterday. I don't forget the country. Japan played one match yesterday. They say this rule yesterday. Substitution now. You get 10 seconds to leave the pitch. As a race, but say they won't change. Bukayo Saka come up for feed. Now the match they come. Saka get 10 seconds to leave the pitch. And you know the competition, you must come out from the pitch in the center. Near you, the nearest point for the pitch and your exit point, Baba. If na go post, you stand, just walk out from there, go outside, no come here. 10 seconds. If na wait that 10 seconds, as that player walk out come out, the player won't come in, go stay outside for 1 minute before the wala enter. So, you will be forced to play with 10 men for that 1 minute period. Now, they will force you to obey the rule. Yes, now Japan Croatia, friendly game, and they implement that rule. Meanwhile, you have announced squad number for their player, Jibeli, and will wear jersey number 10. And I believe that now Jordan Pickford will see the name with his jersey number one. Marco Silva don't confirm it to say he will leave Fulham in the goal. Benfica. Any rumor for now? Yes, they will announce that one. More and so with tennis. Yeah, Alexander Zverev. Still, he dream to win the Grand Slam title. He will like say it will happen this time around after he defeat highly rated Rafael Gelda. Of Spain yesterday to reach the semi-final stage of the Roland Garros, that is the French Open. And the second seed, now the highest ranked player yet to remain for the singles draw for this year's Roland Garros is still remain. And you still get some other global as top seed yesterday, Felix Alice Semain, when he comes from Cote d'Ivoire originally. And of course, Flavio Cobolli, yes, went to the And finally, yesterday we see the all-Ukrainian quarterfinal clash between Elena Vitolina and Marta Kostyuk. Kostyuk win that particular game yesterday at 6-3, 2-6, 6-2. After she win, she tackle the last return as Ayodeban.
1: Yeah, this is crazy. I'm getting emotional again. I don't know, I felt like this. Ovations were eternal, like they didn't stop. It was crazy to realize this and to know how much power and voice I actually had standing on that court. Oh yeah, this is

A very good morning to you once again, correct man and correct man. Welcome back to your daily Tickman Station 94.1 Wazzup FM. Take note of time because it's 19 minutes, now you don't come on the body of 7 o'clock. Correct and legit information, I don't carry coming at the motto, and the first one ready for my hand here, it come from Land Mall. You get land where you want to sell, you get houses the way you want to sell, and you get uncompleted building where you never finish the boy, then legit on your property, and you want to sell them, and gonna reach out to Land Mall, then they help you sell that property very fast. Certainly visit them for Amrex Group Office, ready for 124 NTA Road in Boba, or send the details of that property where you get to this their number, with 0703-024-9971. You get the property, Land Mall, then they're willing to take by them. 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
1: Do you know how the word detective starts?
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0: Welcome back to 9491, the Razor Vehicle, I see the lamp get inside this morning. This is your time, this is 30 minutes, and I don't start at for the video 7 o'clock. That's the means of the time, you know, it's 7:30. Time for quiet and meditation for Miss Maggie Dispensier, and right about now, you get a call of BM from Lambert-Lee's Global Services Limited, the real estate company for inside AP Tap, and they sound their hand, and you can now help them talk their talk because their representative, Mrs. Faith Oba, she don't really do for the studios to yarn together two things, give us as it concerns this real estate company. Good morning, Mrs. Faith.
1: Good morning, my beautiful sister. Hope you sleep well last night.
0: I sleep well.
1: Okay, good morning, Nigeria. Good morning, Pitaka. Hope everybody just did enjoy well. And I make this morning, I did bring you this correct information. We will benefit you. We will make you millionaire. From the table of Lambert-Lee's Global Services Limited, the real estate company wasted down the river inside this pizza car. Today, it's just say, everybody, no matter how you do, big, small, mighty, you don't get at least one plot of land for this time. So as others, they do, young guys say, I the landlord, you too, you go sit to say, I the landowner. And as you do like this man, Lambert-Lee's Global Services Limited, we don't carry our two legs into our new site, where the new hope Global Estate Phase 3. New Hope Global Estate Phase 3. And where this estate day is there for inside big LL town for the local government area of River State here in Pitaka. And then this big LL where they talk about now, the one where they go where they, and how much did they sell this property as I they talk about now? Now just small money, so with 800,000 naira, you two, you don't get one plot for our New Hope Global Estate Phase 3 with 800,000. Or if you make initial deposit of 500,000 and then get 3 months to balance the remaining one, and then we'll carry your land give you. So as you hear me this morning, you get to bring out your phone, make it dial our phone number, make it follow us talk on
0: interesting. Before we continue, let me know how many years now don't stay for inside this business.
1: We don't stay inside this business for the past 6 years.
0: Okay.
1: And then we fully register on that CSA.
0: Mm-hmm.
1: So anybody will get to do any business with us, you no need to fear, because why? We don't legit.
0: Okay.
1: And then apart from this one plot of 800,000, you know, say every good company, they always get better packages. Now, make we now at Lambert-Lee's Global Services Limited, we can get other packages. 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Or if you want to buy 6 plots at a stretch, you go come buy them for the price of 650,000 naira. 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No, that one be say you go buy 6 plots at a stretch. 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Now, 2-story be the way they paint it yellow. And they are our office day. Or as you walk up, come reach there. 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Call us on 0708-253-0000. And then another good aspect of this plan, what they talk about, they say, apart from this money where you they pay to buy this land, say you buy 1 plot for 800,000, or you buy 5 plots to get 1 plan free of charge. 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So you no need to waste any time. 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All you need to do is to call number to this Global Services Limited on 0808-253-0000
0: Interesting. Look, also know when they're on our inspection days, and to also know if an inspection are free of charge, and waiting the person will patronize on her, because real estate company that be plenty for inside Port Harcourt.
1: Yes, my sister, what you talk now too? First of all, for the question of inspection date, our inspection date now from Monday to Saturday.
0: Okay.
1: From 9 a.m. go to 5 p.m. in the evening with the day. But then, apart from this Monday to Saturday, it gets some people where they call us, say, I beg, I don't get chance for any of these days where you and I talk. Or now Sunday, me, I don't immediately get chance due to business or what to do. It's okay, no problem. If your own case now that one, you get to tell us, then we're going to arrange special inspection for you on Sunday after service. Because why you get very special. And then when you talk about why people will come patronize us, yes. The reason why you come patronize us because as we did now for number this Global Services Limited, we make sure, say, we and our client relationship, they very, very cordial. So we know they use you play at all. And we they reliable. As if they do this business, then we tell you, say, we will give you this one. Now so we do. Then we tell you, say, now like this TV, now like that TV. Because why? We want to grow. We want to make, you see, say, we they much reliable in this business. So as if they listen to me now, just call our phone number. Follow us talk. If you get that question, whether you are mine, you know, say, you know, if it, call the station, ask them now, but you need to call us, ask us that question whether you are mine. We go cool down and explain for you, make you understand them the way you want that. So you go call our number on 0808-528-1205. At 0708-253-0000 And then apart from all this thing, you know say Eleni, now one kind place say the same things they happen where we. Now very busy and serious people. Now in for that place.
0: Okay.
1: So if you buy this land now, if you see this land, what they tell you now, now just 5 minutes drive to via McDonald University there, Madeda University. You see, I say from that place to where Harcourt Tribe Polytechnic day, now very close. You see, I say from that place to Army Barrack, now very close. So when you invest in this property, now what you say, as you invest, you go there, rest assured, say this market where you did that, it goes safe for you because that place they happen. As I talk to you now, serious company, they go on there, they say, they're very massive. So you, if you come, invest now and buy plenty of this land, so that in time to come, you go begin reseller now when the 800K, you know, cause a small time, you go, can enter 8 million. So if you know buy them now for 800,000, remember, say, you still buy them when you enter 8 million, but if you buy now, then go sell them later. 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As you reach there, I call our number on 0803-528-12.
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0: country for inside the chakra. This is making the rest of your day. If this is a country, now I can tell my dad to reach out to you. You don't need any more information. And to you too, thank you so much for your time. As a fellow resident, listen to this correct investment. If a network I come here the month. In the time back just now, and again, we are making some of this song, and this one, it comes from Victor Eddy and Patrick Rankin. Then tell you this one, prayer request. Now, only the dark God fear prayers achieve everything. No day for the mind, even to buy land safe. And dark God fear prayers are not. But anyway, we'll see you back.
1: It's a Justin Wild music.

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0: 1038. 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Or 0707-737-5842. Again, 0707-737-5842. 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
1: Once again, man go get there. Policy makers, development stakeholders from the country, then go answer present. Njoku talk say this thing now they want to give and say na testament to show say in administration true, they focus on top of better development and human capital empowerment too, for inside the ET, local government area. Now he be the only local government chairman from South region where they select for this award. Continue with that, now be the interview we get for you this morning on top of 8 o'clock hour for your treatment station 94.1 Razobia FM. Before we go, we will share with you the chairman then. We only say Governor Simiola Ifeanyi don't have short teachers inside of Rivers State, say no worries, schools will be secure. You see, and it is a National Assembly that don't do to fair call for the kidnapping of school children and teachers for inside of Oyo State, and they call for their safe return. We also bring the report say OK Tinder don't resign as minority leader for inside of the House of Reps after he crossed carpet from PDP to APC. We yarn it is a lawyer don't get different meaning to the Court of Appeal ruling will come out for Rivers APC leadership gbege. Who put this story together, country paper name, now if you know your domain in Duque, to reach our Tory room, make it for send SMS or WhatsApp to 0808-721-7215. Person will send you the Tory for ESA for this 8 o'clock morning, so my name, now Kate Ogan.

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1: 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The rest of the day, now on the track of Azuda FM and Akman. For more information, certainly call them for this number, 0816-857-6652. 0802-532-8357. 0902-532-8357. 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Inile Town Estate said they 600,000. 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Now all these properties, now buy or sell. Yes, land themselves. If they say certainly, let you go buy or sell land with them. Their office, they say, 35, Tehiru, Omuale, Maga, opposite, Mutata Da, for Airport Road. Now there, then they, call them for this number, for more information, direction. 0703-807-8357 0807-8357 0810-739-8569 0810-739-8569 for more information.

0: The dude that said teach the world. You know, anything what they do not to teach you in one way or the other. Anything where you know, so nobody shall finish you. So you will learn from everybody. And I make me there for here to for radio. As we they talk, you they talk, we they learn from ourselves. 8:45 a.m. this morning, 84.1, Wazovia FM, and we still there. And then on our wake up show. Navitas Rate is going to come inside of the studio again to come teach us one or twos and tell us one or twos the way we need to know about things. Either we know, we don't know, or we want to know more on top of them. So, my name is Kate Ogan, but we need the Navitas Ratings. Navitas Ratings is down from inside of the studio, and a light. Good morning to you, Light. How are you doing?
1: Good morning, Madam Kate.
0: Okay, so we don't come again with properties
1: backed by knowledge.
0: Okay.
1: But this time around,
0: that is see and say, and I want to talk about NBC.
1: Yes, NBC. And the gospel, why they preach this thing.
0: They say, they say, teach the world. She don't come to preach gospel to the world. So anywhere where you they listen to us from, open your ear very, very well. But now, you know, they always want us to start from the very beginning so that people will know who they talk to us from inside of the studio. So Light will tell us where she from come, who then be before we enter from inside of the gospel where she carry come to.
1: Okay, good morning, country people.
0: Yay.
1: And we the Navitas Realties Limited, and the real estate company we did for inside Port Harcourt here. Our head office now in the Port Harcourt. We also did scattered around Asaba, we did office Asaba, we did Lagos, and we also did inside Owerri. With the real estate company, we did buy, sell, build, develop, manage. We did also did do short leg apartments and whatnot. So consultations will follow for inside.
0: Okay.
1: Yes.
0: So everything.
1: Properties.
0: They do for inside of
1: yes.
0: Alright, that's one thing, my gospel of his own.
1: Yes, sir.
0: But today gospel, gang, now we go enter inside of that. And as you said, today gospel, they talk about Navitas and business and conference, and I call NBC.
1: Yes.
0: Okay, you don't look as if now the one with the guide radio stations.
1: You know.
0: NBC. No, not the other one. These are Navitas and business conference. So, even like me today, just to hear, what you go say that one day?
1: Okay, so Navitas Business Conference, now, event where they say we don't behold for a very long time now, yeah? And before now, we've been the call them Realtors Hangout, where we just gather realtors together, and we focus mainly on real estate. But now, we don't shift the narrative, just not focus on real estate. We just also want to do business and make people understand, say, aside real estate, them too still go be partakers of anything relating to real estate and business in general.
0: Okay, so anybody who wants to join the different side of this, instead of the say, Realtors Hangout or this thing,
1: yes,
0: and I don't change
1: them.

0: that is my pick, and that they like.
1: Who the mic on like?
0: Hello?
1: Hello, good morning.
0: Yeah, this is Amina. No,
1: this now was VFM. What is your name? Pastor who? Hello? All right, Pastor AGK, go ahead, sir. Welcome.
0: Yes,

0: Thank you very much for the microphone line. Hello?
1: Good morning.
0: Good morning to you, sir. Welcome.
1: Yes, Mr. Frank, I'm calling from my home community.
0: Go ahead, Mr. Frank.
1: Yes, I have a problem with condemning the last 2 days in Olympics. After 18 days or 17 days, it was yesterday that they had our children that did not in Olympics, and it was yesterday that they condemned it. Yes, the federal government has been in the United States and they have run a government to celebrate celebrations, what they call the Democracy Day, is that right?
0: Yes.
1: Why do you think that I'm saying that? In the end of the exercise, the mountains are not trillions. There are not billions in that celebration. How can you die and spend it in celebrating the democracy that is not even working? He gives me sense in my mind. Because somebody that is not trillions is spending a public money. When you lose it, the new business, the next profit from that business, come up in every year, every 6 months, according to the agreement.
0: Hello, Mr. Frank, call me back. I need to smack it. Thank you very much.
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3: Hey, this should go make sense to talk about.
4: Hi, John. You don't come again, Abby.
3: Yes, hey, my sister.
4: That's right, that seasoning kids enter pot like this.
3: Hey, but you go this sweet to me.
4: The aroma they give me joy.
3: John, the tire for food, me.
4: My mama say, the place where good food go. Now the happiness day.
3: So, if I smell good aroma, just me say, I be around the job.
4: It's John said,
3: Hey, Grace, and then, sit still, you mean? And then, give me another plate.
4: I'm about to tell your name, I know
3: this. Come back, Mama. Make her time.
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is applied. It's morning, and you feel the urge to rush off again. 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

0: traditional, and that's baba.ng. 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
1: Yes, sir, this is Johnny the Nandy Sticks. 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Or your spell celery?
0: S-E-L-A-R-I-E. Celery.
1: Bros, you want to not the celery? 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
0: C-E-R-N-E-R-I-C.
1: Yes, sir.
0: Turmeric.
1: Correct. What pattern of Maggi chicken flavor for you? Maggi chicken flavor with onions, celery, and turmeric. My game changer.
0: My people, welcome to my channel. Today, I will show you how I will take my body more when get plenty milk inside. I will like put my body more inside bowl first. I will pour the warm water dry. I will mix some, and you will see as much nutritious enjoyment go for
1: me. Which time you put milk?
0: Now go the 131 I dey use. I no need put milk inside. Mommy, it's sweet, well.
1: Go the 131, buy your summer come here. Get time for your family today.

Felicitation from Opua Rico, Awala Walking in House in Awolemebri Town, Okika. We, the Opua Rico, Awala Walking in House in Awolemebri Konuju Town, Okika, carefully celebrate our dear daughter, sister, and mother, Madam Tamaonala Violet Yemayaye, on her Golden Jubilee 50-year birthday celebration on the 4th of June, 2026. Violet Yemayaye is a pillar of the Opua Rico Awala Walking in House. And we pray that God Almighty will continue to preserve and protect her for us in good health, prosperity, in Jesus' name. Amen. And this is Samba, Chief Teyanabuso, Jeyebariniema, House Chief, Sir Thomas Karimaya, Obokiri, House Chairman, and Honorable Jonas Owusu.

0: Hello, welcome back. Maybe get some messages for Inside WhatsApp. Maybe here waiting, you get to talk about the different headlines all on the program this morning. If it's a really good morning, Senate don't condemn the adoption of the school children. You know, but that's like this. We know them. I don't really blame them on the Nigerians. I blame. We all for shut down the country, airport, roads, you know, everywhere. You go see, say they go act fast. Mr. Joseph, Polo EJJ, nice and this one come. Good morning, Madam Ife. If it is going to be possible, I will be happy not to discuss about politics because they are just deceiving themselves, not somebody like me. Instead of the time to discuss politics, play us music. Easy, nice and that one come. It's a good morning inside this morning. The government should stop using those children to play politics. It will not take the government anything to free them if they wish to. They all know it is games they are playing with Nigerians and even with the children. May God help us. And Jinamodes is nice and that can come. Good morning, Efe. I wish all states would join in the protest so the force would be much on our leaders to rise up to the occasion. Blessed from Ali say, Senate President don't give assurance that they will rescue the school children and teachers. It is laughable because our national lawmakers are the problems we have. Did you know that if our national lawmakers' children were among the victims in captivity, believe me, they won't attend plenary anymore? My opinion is that both the NUT and the civil servants should shut down the nation and protest, and also take over the whole country. Next person for us, say good morning, Steve from South Road. Why you they see this insecurity for the country now because of say nothing they work. It's a good morning. Talking about the children adopted by terrorists, what is really going on in this country? Does presidency not hear of our cries? Mr. President, please do something and help us rescue the children. Wisdom from my four. I send that message come. Alright, make sure that you take one more call before we touch the next market. 0818-475-0000. 0818-476-0000. Hello, good morning. Who did my phone line? Hello? Yes, good morning, sir. Welcome. I greet you.
1: Good morning.
0: Yeah, I greet you.
1: How are you? I'm calling from New York.
0: Your name is Dede.
1: Yes,
0: go ahead, sir.
1: I am bleeding. I am very, very bleeding concerning what is happening to the vulnerable ones in this country. I don't know the thing, but my prayer is that God will put a stop to these politics that are using the vulnerable ones, the politicians. From the presidency to the governor, from the governor to the local government, and to the village who have the responsibility of enlightening and telling people of what is happening in their community and to protect them. It's unfortunate, very, very unfortunate. I was watching that today, they asked them to them, demand them out, and they asked all of them to condemn themselves. The men and people, I shouldn't look at them. When I was I'm a father. I look at the girls. I saw my guys there. I shouldn't look at them. I said, God, how did you get here? Why are Nigerian politicians? I am telling it to them because they have sworn an oath to protect life and protect. And they are not protecting life. What have they done to them that they are using our lives to play politics? That children are being kidnapped, protected, and they are still there. And the government is doing nothing. Absolutely nothing. They lie that this disinformation in Abuja. They lie that people are in the US. And Abuja, Commissioner Police, that they can bring down anybody.
0: Okay, Zaga. All right, sir. I need to close my text. Now, Zodiac fans.

0: 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Just add water and enjoy.
1: Galley Mix. Remember how that little girl tell you? Let us get that. I am not a minister.
0: We have to do something special for her.
1: That's it. Let's make this man sad.
0: Rise your man with the trip to Zanzibar. It's 2026 in the Big Bounce Man of the Year competition. 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
1: 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Every sachet of Cellular Junior comes with the nutrition they need, natural grains, protein, and iron to support their physical growth, learning, and development. 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The brilliance of a player, or when a team comes together to win. 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

0: that detectives that?
1: No,
0: detectives is a mammal can detect a cheese. If you can detect a cheese, then you are a detective.
1: That is the best in time to detect a criminal.
0: A detective.

0: guys, welcome back to Get 25 Minutes, the perfect log and I'll take it inside the Eyewitness Report segment. Yes, remember to be my Wednesday. You might give me my three questions to tell me which narrative occur I see inside the River State across all the local government areas. But right now, we see the region, some of the heavyweights are reading with Maramat for the country in Nigeria. Just to run down some of the stories you hear, say Governor Fubara don't give assurance to the Nigerian Union of Teachers River State Chapter. Say schools and their teachers and students across the state say they'll be safe. You know, they'll make sure say then they're safe. In addition to the Commissioner for Education, the Dr. Peters, when they did their peaceful solidarity protest yesterday. Yes, National Assembly don't finally come out. Talk, they condemn you know, the adoption of teachers and their stand for your state. Senate Biden said this country is very painful and attack on the nation. This and after the Biden resumed for their salad break. He also here say, NCDC don't come out country to say they will make a border day tight, even airport safe, based on the new strain of Ebola. We don't use leg, touch neighboring country, DR Congo. He also here say, the International Organization of Migration, they don't receive another set of 180 country people from Libya, yes. And the last headline for here, we will tell you this morning. Now, the one I want to be concerned, the plan where federal government gets to take mark this year, Democracy Day will be June 12, the lineup of activities, and how President don't schedule a joint session with the National Assembly in the address them for there. 0818-475-0000, 0818-476-0000 are the numbers to call me. WhatsApp number now 0809-030-6414. That's FM. Good morning. Yes, I greet you. Good morning.
1: Good morning.
0: How about Friday? No, is there your background, no? Alright, go ahead. Yes, you did better now.
2: I am going to be in that.
0: Sizlere kalan etkisen etkiler etkili teknolojiler. 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
1: Aga, your time is up. You are all over the place, and I really not to get the point that you did try make in the last 2 minutes. I'm sorry, sir, but your time is up. Thank you very much.
0: Thank you.
1: For the road, before we go here from Unama, what is my phone line? I greet you. Good morning. Hi Chief, go ahead, sir. We called to put Matt on top of the headline this morning. Thank you so much. And now with that, a call from High Chief, we will take that break. Not forget, it's 12 o'clock Ghana time for Eyewitness Report. But for now, let me hear from Unoma, representative of Mrs. Property, a state consigner, which is Shikari can give us this morning.
2: My lady.

0: Ladies and gentlemen, boys and gentlemen, welcome back. 94.1 was a bit of a nice relation to Colton Fenton. It might be this one, already no matter the entire side of studios. My mama now represented from Lucas Properties, a very fine guy. Hey, Cardi, shagada go here. May I ask you to be shagada go? My mama will tell us it's about. Mama, good morning once again.
1: Good morning, Mr.
0: Guy. I'm fine, thank you. How are you?
1: I'm fine,
0: thank you. I see you did relax today, very well.
1: Thank you.
0: Mm. It's good. Ayana, make you know, why are you dancing inside this morning?
1: Yes, so once again, good morning, my country people. Anytime you hear my voice, please, you just stay happy because always that good news now I can come. And now, at the title, you say, you can steal the landlord and landlady in this city of Pitaka. Now, let me first of all, come and ask who will be in the owner of New Heaven Estate, Royal View Estate, and Paramount Estate. Yes, estate. Now, land and properties now with the self-release of our city, the Pitaka City, with the Lagos, with the Ibadan, with the Abuja, you know, with the combination of the nation places, with the land. Now, because they hear my voice from this beautiful city, with the inside Pitaka, and the nation places, will be say with the land. This place is where my partner say, as you invest now, you will make an decision to leave the land to the future. Still go well, and yes, with the allowed placement, with the other packages, and with the other means set for you even to get land. So you go wait as I call my number because that's your prayer to own properties. Now, now I'm going to answer.
0: Oh yeah, now I'm looking at the places where these properties are there. And I can see man and country woman fit to get one or two.
1: Yes, so make a first start with New Haven Estate people. I know that I take start with this land. This land just gets 5 minutes drive away from River State International Airport. Yes, and the land is there for 1.2 million naira. Imagine using your 1.2 million naira to invest now in a landed property. You will hold your land with 1.2 and you see pay small small. This land just gets a few minutes away from International Airport. Let's just say you gather money, come now, you see big hotel for this land and you don't go because you get very close airport. Or you know the money, just get small. You can sell the land. Let people come to Pitaka as they want travel if they close airport. Oh, you know, I'm doing anything now. I just want to buy this land now as they don't want plenty because next month or next year, this land after 5 minutes. You just shut up now, buy them now. Fast to take place, leave and do land banking. Waiting the land banking. Land banking, because that money they put for bank, it is very nice. It is safe, very, very nice. But the best thing we could do for this land is investment. And which will be the best investment on earth, if not earth itself, as they stand on top and we see whole share of waiting with the stand on top. And if you see the land from the estate, this is our land now. Buy, build, and park a land space. Yes, this land is very, very close to the Carolink Road. And it will go for 3.5 million naira. Imagine buying a plot of land that you can build and park in immediately. If you know that in the castle, this is the place being developed. Even there's a roundabout there, there's road, there's market. Everywhere they open eyes. So use your 3.5 million naira to come and buy a plot of land that you can build and live with your family or even live alone. You want to marry and start a new life. This land is very, very good. And you will sell them now for 3.5 million naira. And remember, you see, pay small, small. And if you get land for Royal View Estate, this is our land. Just the 10 minutes drive away from River State University. Yes, RSU. This land, they very close to them. And you go for 620,000 naira. Yes, you hear me well. 620,000 naira, no additional charges. Yes, and you can afford plots, like 10 plots. I only just buy 10 plots from this land, because this land, you get very close to school. You can go away. Do land banking. Just buy this 10 plots, and you put whole land, hold your documents. Let it be, let it be. I love it. This year, next year, next year, you will see what God has done for you. And you see 29, whether you be, you can afford this land. And you see the land from New Haven Estate, Abala, where there's the Opposite River State University Faculty of Agriculture. This one is day inside school, so you don't want outside school. I don't want, I just want to be hostel, I want the Sada Cafe, I want the lodge. It's day inside school, and it's for 750,000 naira. Yes. 750,000 naira and with the allowed place more small. And yes, I will get plenty, we get many other lands, even our lands we get for. You see, when we get land, we'll be saying we go for 1 million there. And now just 3 minutes away from you, we invest it. I get plenty ideas, I get many other ideas, I mean, many lands everywhere in this state of Pitaka. But because of time, I know fit call, and I will sharply call my phone number. So you carry your phone, then you'll be hammering me. My phone number again is 08166 289355. No way, I won't call him again. 08166 289355 or 09164 89 5778 Interesting. I'm not gonna look that much at the deed put on by all this land from my land. And then do an inspection day. Yeah, so the first thing I will give you is you buy land at the same and receive it come immediately after you don't make any payments. Whether you pay personal or you pay in full. Then the second one I did of convenience is the come 24 hours after you don't make your full payment. I will pay from the full on that same week when you don't make that full payment. Then the survey plan they come immediately after allocation. All these documents are free of charge and not personal. As you pay now, you don't wait for anybody, you don't wait for junior. No, no, no, there's no group allocation for your first property. If you pay now, they carry you go your land, they show you and give you your located place and every other thing you need for your land.
0: Okay. Look, I also know how many years this property is incident for inside this business because real estate

0: matters make I kill him. But don't look back at that man's life. Because everybody will just get bad.
1: Yes, ma, even you too.
0: In the promise and the last year.
1: That's bad.
0: Yeah, it's better last year. Like, instead of giving me rice and cake, till I'm not seeing my rice, I'm not seeing my cake.
1: Okay.
0: Yeah. Mm. So, what's me? Happy birthday, the correct man, but I want my rice and cake. Last year own and this year own.
1: Okay.
0: And you know.
1: Only rice and cake.
0: That's all I want.
1: I mean, new AG platform.
0: If he wants to. If he wants to, but I know that he's not a funny man.
1: Oh,
0: a good thing. You
1: don't have
0: to play for your life. You go play different players for
1: you. You know how many years?
0: Plainly. You know, say for, come, I don't know how many years in the, but I know saying you don't cost 50. I need some of that one.
1: Now,
0: the current answer of Minister of Health, that big man.
1: Okay.
0: So, doctor, if you see me send money, come to know the other cake you send.
1: I saw what you did there.
0: Change within the company.
1: You go change them.
0: Doctor, he's dead.

local government, their domain, even as they do work with other people, they also commend them for. It is quite the balance. But for here, the David, next Wednesday, you get another opportunity to be my TV person. But the show is today on Phenomenon at 2 o'clock, with the written summary music. And also, I'd always encourage you to find some people for Bella so that I may be telling you, except, of course, the day on the program. 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

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You get your energy.

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The person needs to breathe, eh? They need to breathe, Charlotte. Small, small. See what's up with the young girl and Aria Star with stamina. Hello? Hello, sir. Can you hear me? Good afternoon, sir. Are they very fine? My name is Etiria. I call you on top of ZDFM PD. Yes. I did fine, though. I bam. How you doing, sir? Okay. Are you following Evangelist Joseph? You come out the talk. Alright, somebody say make me call you. Say today now your birthday and make me wish you happy, happy birthday. Yes, now I'm Mr. Dapiti. Nice to meet you, call you. And I say God will bless you too and continue to keep you and give you more grace and wisdom to forge ahead for the work you did. Amen. Amen. Thank you, sir. Enjoy your day, sir. Yeah. Woman, we just a few minutes to wrap them up on top of the other madam office. So, make sure enjoy this song. They come from Adekunle Gold.

Jesus is king, because 2 o'clock that night, and we don't come to the end of the Gamadam office. So, Isha, you are Fireboy DML. You also hear the one by Captain Anthony Makanaki, non-stop. I definitely go do for you, many people. You also hear from Aria Star with Stability. Also, do category for you, Ashake with Organized, Victory with My Darling, Simi with Jeremy, and of course, Jenny Gray with Love You Anyway. Debbie also do for you, Alive, and, at the time, remember, She's Cold, yes, also do for you, the one which is called Victory. Thank you, where you to join me on top, the Wednesday edition of the Gamadam Office Show. Hope so you enjoy yourself as much as I enjoy myself as well. We'll go to one again tomorrow, Thursday, and, of course, it will be a banger. Right now, I'll leave it for the hands of the Cool Alizé Gang, Baby Lady J, Ginger Paddy Man, and of course, Mad Don, your DJ. We'll be blasting music later on the show.

You will be say they listen to me like this. I don't come to tell you, say you see this white rice they decide to talk about. Then don't handpick every grain for the white rice carefully. And they know they, in fact, if I tell you this one, you go bust your bubble. Then reject up to 98% of the grains. We no meet the standard. So that they go give you the finest grain. We go enter every bag. Yes, sir. So you will be say they listen to me like this now. White rice, now rice they say like this, it gets a premium quality. And when you top white rice, you not just they eat rice, so you they enjoy every single grain. So you will be saying you want top, your family want top, your friend want top, or your boo want top. Maybe they make sure say them choose kaja rice. Maybe they make sure say them choose rice. You they give them the very best. And if you say they give them the very best, now white rice, because white rice, now premium quality. You fit trust.

0: them many drugs they make them. 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
1: Guy.
0: You don't talk Susu.
1: Ha.
0: You can go do my work, eh? You go consume this talk later. Hey boy, you don't talk.
1: Calm down.
0: Hey, no, they tire.
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0: This new NTS Saturn Bundy don't make life easy for me.
1: Brotherly.
0: Even me, nah. Make me say they follow ya like you. Talk until you tire. 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No damn. Talk the go.
1: Everybody come outside!
0: It just happened! Why you didn't shout like this?
1: Look

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Life can be anything, but make yours a taxi that never stops. With Desperados, a beer with a Latin vibe.

0: I got. Anybody who around here, I make you not move. For the area where Okada still dey move, and to me, I feel like he supposed get a time limit. Supposed get time limit. Because, and the way Amana dey treat Okada these days is another thing. And for this area, they complain well of how they treat Okada. So, expect not to they collect money from the Okada. Hope and I still they protect them. Hope and I still they protect them. Then another thing, because when you come to Akawo contribution collector, and I know they waste time, and I hand open like a bulldozer, to collect, but to protection. Now they do face like a banana, when I do the work and do and complete it here, because the chief security officer of Kure local government, the best way they deliver a dresser. And they say, even when they doing work, you know, they make sure say, the presentation. So those of you that they send go out, they cannot deliver the work. Because the rate at which they take the thief for Okada, it don't too much. For Okada now don't put the money. Because you know, the work and won't go do next week now. They see me, they drive Okada. And I say, hey, Omo, and I say, that is and the condition of the country now. Okada. So don't stress me. So, security, do your work. Okada, you self, behave yourself. May there no those who be the Okada and those who be Jack Lico. Arrest my case.
1: Life can be anything, but make yours a party that never stops. With Desperados, the beer with a

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0: The things the tough every day, but what you man go do? Man of the minority, I tell a ton of bad pass, come down and meet. And instead of the full number to escape, ladies and gentlemen, cut the tape, they do cut tape, pursue. And quickly, just to still let you know, as the international friendly games are going, surprisingly, Italy don't beat Luxembourg, but Algeria they beat Netherlands. Did I say surprise go do for this World Cup? Nigeria they beat Poland. You see, as you know, they take things serious. By now, all these people will go show them for World Cup. You tell me say Nigeria not go this World Cup because whether you like them or not, I got balance to fool our team now. But it's too late to cry. Yeah, you see, Morocco is off. Anyway, we got the house to watch them. I think they're playing now, we're going to change anything. And for my WhatsApp, WhatsApp, behave yourself, don't stress me out. Make I just speak up before the WhatsApp head goes in on my... Hello, who do my fella?
1: My father.
0: You are doing well. You are doing well.
1: How you know?
0: Where you go since?
1: Na,
0: very important. Very important.
1: I is in our family.
0: We thank Jehovah. And you?
1: And we thank God. We thank you today. We go London.
0: I say it.
1: Let me tell you what happened for Nigeria.
0: What happened again?
1: In my university, they call them listen now. It's only my faculty.
0: Yeah, they come with you.
1: They call up a meeting about it. Not the small part now.
0: Who they fight together?
1: Boys them and the government.
0: So they say what will be their problem again. The person did they do both fire?
1: Yes.
0: They tell us to make him stop to the do both fire.
1: Yes.
0: This one a network has been a credit. Those way they around there, I beg, let us know if what did happen. Let us know. But one thing when you do, so allow peace to reign. I no agree. Now trust and I do suffer more. Because I no agree, they drag me and they drag you. Now material with me and you, we are going to suffer. Is that right? Let I check another call. Hello, who did ya?
2: Inside.
0: Yana guy inside.
2: Inside.
0: Come off for where that radio day now. Put you. If you come out to see the chat, go offer. Did I come out? Hello?
3: I was my master.
0: I hand out for Jesus.
3: Yes, sir. What's wrong?
0: Good evening to you. How about
3: you? I'm talking about Jesus. I'm going to come back and I do the watch match. I mathematics, I don't make them tire.
0: He says, now, man, see, they want to get a Honda.
3: No, I say, mathematics, I don't like them, and they love them today.
0: Why do they love them?
3: Because they don't make money from my place, yeah.
0: So, as they win the Premier League, say, your club, Liverpool, win.
3: Yeah, man, they don't make money for, this man, for Premier League, man. They come to say, I'm trying to take over. I think the same thing will happen. That's what they do.
0: But that one, they try now. They not try.
3: They try.
0: If you tell them that one will carry you, come. Not come to say.
3: Hello, Donald Fuller.
0: If you not take her, you start beating every day. If you see her for red color, apalolo. If you not take her.
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0: TV.
1: Hey, this one not be smart, you know. 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

0: Ja, lite cheesy. 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Man, you love the daddy. This new NTS such a bondy. Don't make life easy for me, brotherly. Even me, ma. Make me say they follow ya like you. Get up until you tire. When you go and get the new NTS such a bondos, dial star 312*7# and press 2 to start to enjoy some 100 naira. No damn, talk the go.
1: Remember how long we did it early? Make us get us. I am not a minister.
0: We had to do something special for her.
1: Yeah, sure. Let's make this money first.
0: Find your mom with a trip to Zanzibar. It's 2026 in the Big Prize Man of the Year competition. Like a note.

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1: 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Everybody must check. As you get down the closer brand, how to get that? Your man gonna tell you, say you can chop something. This item will last from April to July.
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0: 6 p.m. to 6 a.m. Maybe that is the way the money that they collect for the bus. So, Chamo, she go back to them. You say, oh, you can give the bus, you know, that they buy 5,000. Tell them whether they will still continue with the coffee 6 to 6, and be, with the 5,000 naira bus, they say that they buy, their sins are forgiven entirely. Hello? Who did the phone line?
1: Hello, good evening, I'm not
0: talking. Good evening to you.
1: How you doing?
0: Hey, thank God. You are detective.
1: No, I'm glad I was detective.
0: What is your name?
1: Nana Eric.
0: Okay, Eric from here.
1: I'm from Ogoni.
0: Okay. How do you?
1: Okay. I'm not talking. There's everything I'm not asking. No, okay.
0: Make you favor me. This is the way you don't put numbers. Make you favor me.
1: Don't ask me, no conversation. I need to talk.
0: Okay. Make I prepare my weapon. No problem. Go ahead. No prepare.
1: Come on, talk.
0: Huh?
1: I respect you because you are a pastor.
0: Thank you. God bless you.
1: And I listen to you Saturday and Sunday morning before I go to church.
0: May God bless you again.
1: Why?
0: Before you drop that question, I say make you favor me. Make you favor me.
1: No, I
0: you no, you don't come that side. The question you want drop now. Make you favor me. Make you favor me.
1: I don't know the reason why you are saying
0: that. Okay. Now let me tell you. I will tell to you, Abi.
1: You are saying you tell to Akpalele.
0: Okay. Now, thank God, not the whole world. Now, two people know me, you can't. If I wicked to two people, and I'm not wicked to the rest, that means I'm a good man. Eric.
1: Yeah.
0: Ladam, make an idea to these two people. Ladam. Just like that, I tell you, if you want to ask me a question, if you like to favor me, I bought them, if not alone at 3, I will get you, no problem. I see, get to millions and billions of people, they are not will get you. As for them, no problem, I'm not the fear to get enemy, I'm not the fear, no problem. Kiremanda. Dinkma and Eric. Three. Church secretary. Barisi. Note it down. So that even on Sunday we'll have a deliverance prayer for this period. No problem. Are they fear your quarry? Ever ready? Omwa. The hour has come. And this my time. Where man when they work, man when they work. You know they get time. This not the time when in they keep aside to say, Mommy, Nehemiah, they already in me on. They are in me on. Time I did a this not time where that woman where they work. No time, no space. Inga looking husband, if you are safe for face, I say, Daddy, the hour has come. Time has come for Onebumu Anatomo, who is ready?

0: people wey dey dey very close to the ground, so that you don't need to bend or do anything. You not go follow your age grade member for height. They see people you know this one, you won't go. You know much for a ladder now? I go lay your hand, go talk smart, and I go say, Pastor, don't start again. I don't go, I'm a gentle somebody, don't stress me. Emma, good evening, Emma. All these girls now, money then they wait till they find, no one for me to kiss this night. If not, they say you're too stingy. You kiss every woman. Just more money. Show care. At least, just tomorrow now, come one girl. Because let me take you go and eat a white soup. Let me take you go and eat native soup. Nigerian girls not to need much these days. Hungry day. You see one way face not bright. Carry and go restaurant. Two apple. With the eternity soup. You don't fall in love. Don't stress yourself. You don't hear any girls see the request for shawarma and the pizza. Yeah, who will go see a chop? Hungry one pillow. No, don't bother yourself. To please get now, not to add. Two noodles. One egg. Computer with one full big bottle of mineral. Shut down. You are the most romantic man in the world. Waiting take open eye sleep. Kasan. Okay, sleep. Okay, we begin equating open eye, sleep. Sleep go, Kasha. I mean waiting. When they call money. I beg. You never said English finish. They go right to you. Okay, sir. I was surprised too. Thank you. Not you, not that other woman. Happy New Month, Bishop, good evening. I am not happy, but you said that because. Make me happy, my name is Happiness. Kiss to only single man. Kiss to the single man. Your kiss to only single man. But this is English. If you're not happy, just leave it like that. Leave it like that. You can take English to do me that is in this night. Emma, good evening. It's me, Lovett, from Rumodara. My midnight kiss goes to you. Hey, Chineke, I'm not coming on here, Bumu. I now get born again. Hey, Chineke. Lovett, if I say, you will put the kiss aside. You think they do me, Chineke, they mock each other. Chineke, they mock each other. It's alright. Somebody. Nothing will stop you from making heaven. After 202 years. Good evening, my midnight kiss go to Precious, my love. Precious, now your wife have been your girlfriend. Make your papa know who they does, they go Precious house. Good evening, I'm talk. My name is Nanoye. From Umuagwa, in Amuma, local government area. The tallest man from Amuma. I call you since for video call to give my midnight kiss. But you refuse to wait to take my call. Today I decide to give my midnight kiss, but you spoil my night. Night spoiler. You not feel send the message call. Anytime we don't enter taxi, they go buy noodles for night. You know they call video call. Good evening, normal talk. I like you, but my wife don't sleep. Please, find one girl for me. Your wife don't sleep. Nah. Steve from Sassoon. Steve, wife, I beg. Steve, they find way to get another girl. Wake up. I said, we don't enter your husband, are you? Wake up. She said, I'm going to hide your secret. I'm not going to hide her. I'm not going to support that thing. Okay, Precious is my girlfriend. What is the papa name? Bring the papa name. Make her let the papa name. Maybe when you bring another name, you can say, I'm not responsible. Hello, who is my fella?
1: How are you? Is he Morocco?
0: Is he Cotonou?
1: Is he Cotonou?
0: Who are they talking to?

Get to my WhatsApp here. Emma Tech is Esther from Akanya. At Ali. Now I need my keys to go to Sokari Hospital. My Superman. Because I guess the daily manners these days. Hospital. Hope you have not fallen yet. because this romance is enough to fall. Emma, my new Nikes goes to Sherry Berry, but since yesterday, she has not given me something. Ringo Bukwigi. Madam Puka Mosa Sosa. Emma, my new Nikes goes to Sherry Berry. Sherry! If you're not going to share it, get is Esther from Akanya. At Ali. Now I need my keys to go to Sokari Hospital. My Superman. Because I guess the daily manners these days. Hospital. Hope you have not fallen yet. because this romance is enough to fall. Emma, my new Nikes goes to Sherry Berry, but since yesterday, she has not given me something. Ringo Bukwigi. Madam Puka Mosa Sosa. Emma, my new Nikes goes to Sherry Berry. Sherry, if you're not going to Sherry, you give him Olumana, you give him Olumana. Good evening, I'm not talking, please. I want to give my midnight kiss to my guy, the joyful, the joyful, where are you? What is your name? Your guy, not the joyful, I don't know your name. It's not your name. What is your guy name? Talk on now. Joseph, now will be my boyfriend, my girlfriend. Talk your boyfriend and your girlfriend full name. You don't want to talk so that, if you get more than 2-3, all of them gonna say, she's talking about me. He's talking about me. Mention the name. Mention the name in full. Good evening, Omo. My new Nikes goes to my friend, Goodness. Sent by, Atashi. Your friend. Did they kiss your friend? If they kiss your friend, I mean, you won't use a bate press for a winkle for soup now. Good evening, Bishop. They're talking machine of Wazovia. Bishop, Emeritus, Oyama, the Autotana of Wazovia. You are doing well. Thank you. I want to give my midnight kiss to my treasure, my wife, Love Day, from UFA. Romantic, I'm the romantic. Hey, Chineke. Romanos, Jeffo, come and carry your uncle, Chai. Emma Tech, good evening. I want to give my midnight kiss to my heart rubber. My heart rub. But, 2 years baby, no go. Our 2 years baby, no go sleep. If they shout a year, like who take something? Give a message, 2 years. 2 years, just talk to some breast now. Hi. Let you go. Anytime when you know, say, on Wednesday like this, cook beans, make the beans get very soft. With enough oil. Native oil. You can cook beans. As you chop finish, you go drink water, you go let you make more. You don't sleep. Your little bitch, you know, say, go peace for bed, no problem. Let you go do, just put hose, connect onto area of concentration. Go put up for the DC. As in the piece, everything they go direct. Hey, wisdom. I'm gonna talk wisdom, I'm gonna kill you.
How do you see them these days? You know, say your father, after all the work, you need some massage. You can shine your eye. Shine your eye, they do what now? Go to bed. Good evening, I'm a dog.

0: Oga, open up the window, Dan. 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
1: I got it.
0: Now let you do that.
1: Oh,
0: you know, boogie. I got all you know, boogie. Okay, you go see her. If it's just your breeze, not close the window. Hello, who there?
1: Good
0: evening, no. Well, thank God. Who are they talking
1: to? Talking to Daughter of Zion from Toba.
0: Daughter of Zion? It's alright. Daughter of Zion, you are welcome. It's the hour where you will give Zion peace. Jesus. Hey, Chineke, daughter of Zion, we took a soko, we talk. Hey, Jesus. Jesus. What a fresh for if not for inconveniences. Hey, Chineke. Hey, Chineke. Release here, release here. Hey, Chineke. If you see a 19 in Yano, it's a break bone. That's broken my bone. And I got bone again, and I got bone again. No muscle. Children of God, how you doing? You can continue from where we stop. As for me, Ikadlamu. Oh, Chineke. Feel free to follow me on TikTok with the name.

Bad of money, Kaibua, the Hotel, Ronsimanica, so Bua, Chodia, Mosakuni, Manada, Anga, Alamaika, Sawa, Agam, the Senatunga, Apahamaka, Mampasma, Waya, Manadamaka, Supunamo, Pedija, Sayasa, Abno, Kodena, Tamo, Tapua, Sama, Malaka, Navy, Sadi, the Noka, Navy, Offer the Musamano, I'm a lot of

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1: Of Monica, if you are there, I don't see Monica so boy, so I more security, man, now I'm there, all of my hips are I got in the same thing, I have a hand, man, pass my way, man, I'm down, man, people in the mall, every day, I have no code in my time, or that work, sound of my life, I need it, study the milk, I need it, often I'm a summer, no, you want to be feminine, sound of my life, I need it, you're my only with me, so crazy, I make a

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You never had to think twice when we paid it. 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I'm gonna be finished. Time in my life, I made it. You're my only with me, so blazing. I make her lose her whole mind, cause me crazy. To celebrate no night, I need it, baby. Too sick out of the market, and I think finesse and me man, I can use it to I think it's everything, I'm on the model. See a big man, I'm on the phone, I know what I'm on. We live life, forget about tomorrow. See a daddy call me daddy, yes, I'm in charge of. If I tell her something, she don't tell me how long. I'm a joy and a jet, I don't know about the drug. I got me to go down in the knees here, man. If I get in the mic, I don't know what I need here, man. Now I'm in the city, face here, for this here, man. And I believe that because I'm gonna lose on there. I got my juice on there, cause I'm loosening up in the club, and I'm figuring out who's. In my shirt, I'm kicking on out the bunch, I don't judge them. Girls just wanna have fun. Yeah, time of my life, can maybe. I deserve to know, can maybe. Often I'm a summer now, baby. I'm gonna be thin, maybe. Time of my life, can maybe. You're my only with me, so blazing. I make a

0: 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Just send a message before you come back in the Sudan, the Trata.
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